0: One that rescues him.
1: Just the one tends on scene.
0: Who's the caller on this?
1: One ten rescue C one.
0: Good.
1: You'll turn into 663 yard and come down in here. We're gonna have to cut the roll cage off of this.
2: Captain,
1: just park your truck out there along the road where that four wheeler is so you know where to turn in.
2: Very safe.
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1: Contact Mutual Aid, they'll probably want to put a bird in the air.
0: 10-4.
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1: Received, we have one male just regained consciousness. Looks like some head trauma. We're going to have to cut him out of the vehicle to stabilize him.
3: 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Coming through Jones Mill now.
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2: Caller from 2309 Levine Street said she can hear someone swearing in the area. 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
2: Who's going to be ground contact for the helicopter?
3: 43. 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
2: 10-4.
4: Just advising, we had a hang-up call from Latrobe Hospital. There's a male claiming to be in the lobby. He's actually in room 357, and we have security speaking to the staff.
5: 10-4. I'm pulling up to the hospital now to go speak with the late victim.
4: 10-4.

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0: West Merlin Island Station 421, Bravo response. Stage for state police, 422 Waterfall Lane. For a 39-year-old female unconscious after a domestic. Female is now awake and has arm pain.
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2: 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They were dispatched.
3: 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I saw in the CAD a caller might be still have the actor on scene, so we're going to be staging nearby. I advise them, please get on scene.
2: Received. The female went to one of her neighbors to call at the 422 waterfall. He used to be at 435.

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0: 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For a 72-year-old female fall with possible wrist and rib fracture, also with a head injury, and it will be for 614.
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2: Dispatch, just one time. Another axle off the ground, 0110. All units will be clearing. Jones Mill, South Conrad.
1: Please, sir.

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1: 10-4.
2: Thank you.
3: That's received. Dispatch, 76 rescues returning.
4: Received.
2: Yeah, 136.
0: Car 136.
2: I'll be on a cabin in third with a disabled motor vehicle. Kiev Gumbatch start with a flatbed. It's going to be a Chrysler 300.
0: 3D 2049.

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0: 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There's two that are loose. There's one up here close to 66.
1: That works.

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1: Six two nine.
0: That's my registration, Mike Delta Foxtrot 5302.

0: parking lot between Main Street and Weldon. It's going to be about the 340 block of Weldon.
1: Chris?
2: Eight of 26 on an 05 Ford to a Bradley Pennington out of Elizabeth.

0: 41 19 County. You can share me out with North Carolina 28 Hotel Alpha Bravo 2971. We will wait for the camera.
1: Where is he?

0: I heard you. 4119.
1: Good county. I'm out with them.
0: It's showing registration status expired. The expiration date is 6/15/2026 to a Jaya Pearson out of Winston-Salem.
1: Copy.
2: Her first name is going to be Joy, and the last name is begin with a B, as in Bravo.
3: 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I have it.
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0: 403 Southfit Street. 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The phone was breaking up. It was hard to understand her. She did confirm the address of 403 Southfit Street.
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2: 10-4.
3: Then 504 to handle. Mustang.
4: Twenty-two eastbound before Harrison City Road, 2115.
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0: 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One's in the Sunoco parking lot. The second vehicle's going to be in the CVS parking lot. EMS is tending to one patient now, probably a refusal in the Sunoco lot. We're going to wait to confirm for the second vehicle in CVS.

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3: Utility, if you want to go over to CVS parking lot and check that second vehicle, the EMS is heading over there now.

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1: Johnny, I'll be in the CVS parking lot.

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1: Good.
0: Mike Victor Lima, 9275.
1: Call me.
2: For a 56-year-old male in response with difficulty breathing.
3: Eureka Hill Road. Ambulance just says 56-year-old male in response of Operation Fire Pack 11, EMS Pack 4.
0: Four, two, one, one. If you could just fax both those down, please.
1: Okay. And we can also activate Medic 940.
2: Right there.
3: 108-7-7-3. 10-15-21-28. Stations 10-7-17 and 19 are spawn 124 Orsic Hollow Road. Ambulance assist 56-year-old male in response of Operation Fire Pack 11, EMS Pack 4.
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West Melana 1 Station 500, Charlie responds, 950 Waltz Drive, East, South Huntington Township, Crest Straits, Waltz Mill Road. For a 40-year-old female, possible CVA, right side face on this.

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0: Denmark.
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0: We just left WCP en route back to municipality.
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0: 509 and 502 are both going to be clear of the scene. One patient refusal.
1: Thank you. 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
1: Alright, 1064 is on the way.

0: Scotty, you said there was an apartment number on this? Thank you, Connie. I also have all three personnel responding to this.
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0: They're advising possible overdose.
2: 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You can put both units on scene.
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0: That's Marlin M1, station 121, Charlie responds. 1615 3rd Avenue in Arnold. Cross street 16th and 17th Street for a 40-year-old female, difficulty breathing, throat pain.
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0: 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EMS responding 30 out of 5, Bridgewood Circle, for a 6-year-old female vomiting.
1: Copy.
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0: go ahead.
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0: We'll be 10-8. If you could just fax down that chronology.
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1: Yeah.
0: It's coming back, heard and valid. It's on an 06 Jeep to a John Knopf Snyder out of Fayette County. That's our now, Negusol.
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2: Beaton
1: Road, a quarter mile from Route 711. Assisting police with a tree down. Operations, Fire Attack 11.

Westmoreland, 911, Station 110, respond. Seton Road, a quarter mile from Route 711. Assist police with a tree down, operations fire attack 11.

0: 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I'll be 10-8 fax down, please.
1: Received. 5-2341, clear 2347.

Westmoreland 911, Station 110, respond. Seaton Road, quarter mile from 711 in Cook Township, assisting police with a tree down. Operations Fire Attack 11.

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1: Bond, Seton Road, a quarter mile from Route 711, Cook Township, assisting police with a tree down, operations Fire Attack 11.
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0: 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Their neighbors are outside screaming and fighting with each other. Keep going in and out of the household and getting in the cars and leaving. There's a male and female currently outside yelling.
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State police with an unknown age female, unknown medical.

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0: Got a third party call, 223 South Fifth Street, near the post office. Caller is advising a male punched a female. Actor is going to be a white male wearing a white shirt, approximately 40 years of age. The female that was punched is a black female wearing a red jacket, approximately 40 years of age, long red hair.
1: That one.

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1: Good. Comeback expired, 4:30 or 26. It's on a 14 Dodge sedan. Good. James Lochner out of Armstrong County. 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

0: EMS responding in the Ligonier, 534 Trout Avenue, for a 79-year-old male back pain.
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0: Kennedy Marysville EMS responding 4607, Forest Ridge Court, 26-year-old female, pneumonia patient, has hives and a swollen tongue.
1: 10-4.
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Swirling on one, station 112, respond 803 Laura Street, Crawford to Stella Street and Julia Street. 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

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I'm at fire alarm, assisting 79 Greensburg Fire, patrolman, fire tech 8.

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0: 615 Longview Street. This will be the Welsh residence. ADT just called in stating that they received a panic alarm from the panic button. There was no contact at the residence.
1: Huh. 6212. I'm passing All Saints now. I can head that way. 6 Ray, I'll be in service.
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0: 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Your fire department's responding 119 Trillium Lane for a residential fire alarm. While on the phone, we received a call for a false alarm. Unsure what set it off.
1: Copy.
2: Assistant 38, that's for six.
3: Station 42, respond 119 Trillium Lane for automatic fire alarm. 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
1: Fire assistance.
2: And 38-2.

0: Tanker 76 in.
1: Tanker 76 receive. Call from security advised they spoke to an individual on site, proper passcode, overheated popcorn machine set off the alarm, operations fire attack 7.
2: 35 acknowledges.
1: 35 received. Forty-two units activated, Trillium Lady, you can cancel prayer, Chief.

0: 37 Agent want to be on scene. Nothing evident from the exterior. Running an investigation.
1: That's Memorial 911. All units responding. Heckless Slovak Sportsman's Club, attention 37-1's on scene. Nothing shown.
2: Badge 49 will be in 29. I'll be in the west till 15.
3: Where is he?
1: Where is he?

0: 37 Chief Dispatch.
1: Got you. Burn bar popcorn, you can hold everybody to the 37. We're going to go ahead and ventilate a little bit and we'll be out of here.
2: Swirling all in, all units involved, Hecla Slovak Sportsman's Club. You can hold with the exception of 37.
3: Tiger, received.

0: 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S3, OIC for daylight.
1: Barisi.
2: 225 County. Badge 53. Backup unit.
1: Barisi.
3: County, 50
1: Where is he?

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0: 563 County.
1: Good.
0: That's 126 out of 12-1500. Also 130 and 566 out of 12-15.
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0: We received a hang-up call from 4300 Route 51, the Comfort Inn. Caller was in room 119, but they're about to leave. It was an accidental dial. Said something about calling 911, and Siri did it.
1: Yeah, we'll put it out.
0: Received 729.

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Watch one. I'm a one station 521 Alpha response 21B is in Bravo, Quapper Street, cross streets of Arch Lane and Keystone Road. A 72-year-old female cancer patient, vomiting, diarrhea.

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0: 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For ventilation system on fire, smoke in the building. Assisting 102 on fire, Tech 3.
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0: 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For a ventilation system on fire, smoke in the building. Assisting 102 on fire attack 3.
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0: Racing.
1: Business. 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
1: 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It's going to be in the rear of the building where the garage door is at, where we had that lightning strike a couple years ago.

0: 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For a ventilation system on fire, Chief 115 received a phone call advising a working fire operations, Fire Tech 3.
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0: 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I'm on a scene.
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0: On scene, we do have some smoke showing. I have all the trucks go on the Bravo side around to the back of the building.
1: 10-4.
2: C-69-54, respond, 409 Hunt Valley Road at Akron Tool for ventilation system on fire, 6102 on fire, TAC 3, 54, your acknowledgement received.
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3: For rapid intervention, 401 Hunt Valley Road, Washington Township at Agro Tool for ventilation system on fire. 102 on fire, attack 3.
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6: All right, that unit's still actively on fire. When your Quinn arrives on the scene, I'd have him take the side Charlie, and let's try to get a crew on the roof. I'm not 100% certain if that roof is going to be all metal and rubber, but if it is, I'm worried that we might have some extension into that membrane.
4: That's received.
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0: truck 115 approaching. You want us to early time or promptly?
1: Coming from the Delta side, you're going to be able to reach the reef a little bit better on the Delta side.
2: Coming in from T-78.
1: Yeah.
2: That roof above that unit's going to be metal, but still have a crew check it. And I'm going to be working with maintenance now on getting the power isolated to that unit. We're going to hit it with a dry chem.
1: Perfect.
3: Units. Five. You head up to 610 3rd Street in talks mail, acting up outside. He's locked out of the house here. He tore the house up.
4: County tower ladder 69 in route with 2.
5: Tower ladder 69.
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1: I'm standing right next to them right now, so I'll stay on 3 until you get here.

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1: 22.
0: Except road closure information, Lang Street will be closed in its entirety between Kennedy Avenue and Fellsburg Road for a gas line install. Closed all traffic.
1: Simple.

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5: 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One at 2, entrance 54, Long Hunt Valley, approach request orders.
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0: 3931 William Penn Highway at Unity Printing. Check the welfare on a teenager. They look homeless and scared. They're pushing a bicycle. It's going to be in black pants and a black hoodie. They're leaving the business going west.
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0: All right, sorry for a bit about you. You can go back in service. Tower 69, you can clear as well. Thank you.
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0: 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They said it's the lower lot, lot 3. A gray Subaru.
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South Pennsylvania Avenue, outside of Noble Vision, down by Forces. 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Female is inside the car.

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0: Defect is 28 down, please. Lima, Romeo, Sierra, 6594. LRS, 6594.
1: 10-4.
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0: 6-28.
1: Crest 228.
0: I'll be clearing up from here. I'm going to be heading to district court.
1: Ten 4 8 25 8 27 8 58. Are your other units remaining on scene?
2: Yeah, we're still here.
1: 10-4.

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1: F12.
0: I'll be at Solomon's. It was a suspicious mail.

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We'll be 10-8. 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Matt is in the courthouse with his parole officer.

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1: Got it.
2: EMS dispatch station 500, 504 is on scene. 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
0: How far?
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0: I'm clear from that call on 22. 229 still out. Can you hold me out on a detail at the primary school on Sardis Road?
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0: 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She does have an AOPC out of 10 to 10. She needs to contact them.
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0: Swan, I want Station 500 Alpha Swans, 410 North Water Street in West Newton at Philburn Manor, apartment 11M, 84-year-old female, back pain.
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Watt Island Station, 90-59-30 respond. 69-12 Route 22 in the area of Andiamo by Rizzo's for a natural gas line ruptured outside. Assisting 90, Operations Fire Tech 7.

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4: 946.
3: The caller stated they were just yelling at each other. Nothing physical happened that they saw.
1: Marisi, your rescue is calling you on 7.
4: Rescue 90 from Edgen on 7.
0: Yeah, wrong reason.
4: Yeah.
1: Respond 6912 Route 22 at Andiamo by Rizzo's. Natural gas line ruptured outside. Assisting 90 on TAC 7.
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3: Lieutenant 90.
2: This before was an issue when they were putting this water line in here. 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

0: Audubon on Rescue 110 responding to Fayette County. 745 Clinton Bypass Road, Salt Lake Township, for vehicle accident report entrapment. Assisting Fayette 46 on MA-12.
1: Six rounds. Check the area, just confirming they were just outside near that intersection.
2: Time for the caller was a passerby. They saw them and heard them yelling when they were at the stop sign.
1: All right. 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
1: Okay.

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2: 902, you far enough off, or you want me to stay on the berm and slow people down?
3: Yeah, just stay on the edge of the parking lot, sir.
1: 10-4, expecting Jefferson.
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0: 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I'll be clear from the magistrate.
1: All units responding are point. You can cancel the exception of 90.
2: 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Command 90 requests cancel exception 90.

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0: His comeback expired. 3/31/26. It's on a 2016 Toyota sedan to a Sierra Hughes out of Manor. That's our no nigga stolen.
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2: 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Authority, New Kensington Police. 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
1: 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It's going to be a black Chevy. Red letters RS on the side. 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Driving erratically.
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1: Yes.
0: 28 for that vehicle is going to be Mike Hotel Lima 5276.
1: Step 4, can you draw that, please?
0: Step 4.

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0: Odds current expires 10 of 2026 on a 2025 Chevy belonging to Cynthia Nolan, 200 Fairhaven Drive, New Kent. Negative SNR, negative storm.
1: 10-4. 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
0: 10-4.
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0: Hey, Jake, I checked from the split to Toby. 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
2: 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My Debbie Morrow saying she missed a call from you.
3: Ken, for just contact her back for me, please, if you don't mind, and I'll get back to her. 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

Fallen Island, Station 121, Alpha Response, 325 Main Street, Pernassus Manor, Apartment 707, for 70-year-old female, fell, shoulder and chest injuries.

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0: 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I'll be on Kennedy Avenue, right by Lincoln Avenue, PA registration, Lima, Juliet Whiskey, 8669 on a white Subaru Forester.
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2: Saying that she keeps getting deliveries of packages to her porch that are for Mr. Lynch. She lives at the rear of Phone Forge. She would like you to go over and tell him to have his packages delivered to his porch.
3: Oh, okay.

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Chappelle hanging phone call from 2003, Rivendell. 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He's working at that address, pocket dial, no problem.

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0: People's arrived and pinched off the line. Released all fire units. Clearing the scene, clearing the stack.
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0: Area 4, Faith Drive, gray loose dog, possibly a hound mix, be black and white. Last seen going up Volt Court.
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0: Oh, the kind of show.
1: 9-year-old female arm injury. It's a 155 on North Yamas.
2: 273 in route, switching over.
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0: 325, Connie.
1: Plus unit, repeat.
0: Car 225, I'm clear from the magistrate.
1: Car 225, 1006, 1044.
2: The male screaming in the background. Description, I got white male baseball cap, zip up hoodie, holding a child.
1: 10-4, what's the location?
2: Greensburg Post Office in the lobby.

0: 145 Tanner Street. He checked the welfare on an unknown age male. He recently got out of the hospital. He advised the VA nurse that he doesn't know who's going to take care of him or how to take care of himself.
1: Request
0: 551.
1: That's right, Rachel 22. I'll handle that call.
0: 10-4. Can you repeat your badge?
1: Badge 8.
0: 10-4.

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1: 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Medic 273.
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2: 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Try and make contact with a Sharon Shirley. Her daughter's over at Lake Grove Hospital. They need her to go to the hospital. She needs to have an adult with her.
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0: 380 at 366 Kilo November Victor 7329. Silver Chevy SUV. One inside.
2: Traffic stop.
3: 6313.
2: 51 southbound, just in the Periopolis, Bialypierre registration, Alpha Hotel 33735.

0: Josh River Road, UPMC Go Health, room 1. 2-year-old male, difficulty breathing, asthma attack.
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2: So it's showing just expired 5 of 26 on a 21 international truck. Wilson Home Heating at a small Fayette County.
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0: 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What I'm assuming is another daughter answered the door. She wouldn't open the door, and I couldn't hear anything she was saying other than Sharon's not here.
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4: All right, she came back out. Sharon is at work at the Dollar General in Eastgate Plaza. She tried calling her on the phone, no answer. I don't know if we wanted to send PSP to that location or not.
5: Six, if you were around there,
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4: That will.
2: Received. 36, are you heading out there or do you want me to try to call the store?
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0: 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It'll be 612 to handle.
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1: Yeah.
0: Foot Patrol. Cardinal Park. East First. Penn.
1: Yeah.
2: Station 500, 504 is going to be en route to Children's.
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0: 1, 273 respond in Allegheny County, 617 Edna Street, East Deer, 45-year-old female, psych issues, suicidal ideations, assisting 110 on North Par 6.
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0: I'm going to make contact. She's going to call Chelsea. I tried to express that they needed her there. She was under the impression she spoke to the school and she couldn't be there. I said, at least call. So if they call back, she was notified.
1: 10-4.

0: EMS dispatch, medic 273. I've been cleared by Allegheny. Back in.
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1: 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Was that hang up call disregarded?
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1: 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Thank you.

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0: South Hamilton Avenue, 100 block. Supposedly there's multiple cars that are parked on the sidewalk. Caller called stating his elderly mother could not get through with her walker.
2: You said 100 block?
0: 10-4, the 100 block of South Hamilton. He said it's the first block off of West Newton.

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0: We had a hang-up call on the west, 4212 Old William Penn Highway. Spoke to a Sandy Claycomb, stated it was accidental, no emergency.
1: 225, copy. You can clear it up.
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2: Female responsive in the seizure. Christian's fire tack 11, EMS tack 2.

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1: 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AD response, a 42-year-old female responsive in a seizure. Operations Fire Tac 11, EMS Tac 2.
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1: 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Hillcrest, you can cancel per EMS.

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1: 225.
0: That hang-up call came in again at 4212 Old William Penn Highway. We spoke to Sandy again. She stated there's no emergency, that the phone's having issues.
1: 225, copy. You can clear it out.
0: 1149. Penn Area code 228.
2: 28.
0: 6700 Hollywood Boulevard at Walmart in the parking lot for a hit and run. The caller's parked in section 5. It's a 2026 white Chevy Trax. They'll be looking out for you. It was hit while they were in the store.
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0: For 173.
2: Can you re-notify West Penn and Verizon of wires down on the road and trees down on the wire? It's on a government road, just up from Payden Road, and the pole number is 146/4.
0: Not for just Verizon.
2: No, West Penn also, please.
0: Appreciate it.

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1: Time 4.
0: Correction. 271 for 136.
2: You have 272 in route.
0: 272 from 136. Good. Keep the flare response. We'll be in the truck when you get here.
3: I'll be there in a minute.

0: 130 or 173.
1: Good.
0: Just confirming the fire is not needed.
1: No, they were already here and put cones up. I'm not sure when this initially happened.
0: 32.
2: EMS dispatch, advanced 228 out at Forbes.
3: 228, 1154.

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1: Where you said 1154?
2: West Newton to Pittsburgh Street. I'm 10-8.

0: section, or 173?
1: 73.
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1: Pole to pole. There wasn't any other numbers on the second pole.
0: Great.

0: 73 code.
1: For 173.
0: Just advise West Penn, we're getting numerous complaints from residents. There's a fire on the road, and fire department has cones blocking half lane of traffic on that road.
1: 10-4, what was the address where the wires are on the road?
0: It's on Government Road, just up from Payton, going towards Paynertown Road.
1: Appreciate it.

0: Marlin Island Station, 500 Delta response, 715 Ross River Road at Candlewood Suites in the lobby, 45-year-old male, chest pain.
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0: 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I'm in the area.
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1: Awesome.

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1: Hi.
0: Pershing Square. Speak with a John. He's in the office with the building manager, Melissa. Supposedly, Paul York came down, met him in the lobby, and tried to attack him with a screwdriver. Paul has left the building on his motorized wheelchair. They don't believe he came back in the building.
1: Stand for it.

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0: Where are you coming from?
1: Campbell Road.
0: Okay. Come to the left side of the building when you approach.
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Hospital, number 1, station 121 Alpha Response, 1932 Victoria Avenue, City of Arnold, crossing of Dre and Moore Street, 72-year-old female, fell a few days ago, arm and facial pain.

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0: Police service in front of East 15 and East Street. The red Jeep Compass.
1: Ten four. It's going to be a little bit. I'm up at the school for the fun day.
0: 10-4, I believe that's where she was at too. She said stated she was on Mates just down from Hutch.
1: 10-4.

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0: 910 Gaskill Avenue. Got a hit and run, happened sometime overnight or this morning. It's a gray slash white Pontiac Grand Am. Caller's outside waiting with the vehicle.
1: Oh.

0: EMS, this is West Medic 227. We'll be route long due east.
1: 1240. C-225 is clear. Yeah, for 1240.
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0: Santa Maria, Fire 229.
1: Yeah,
0: 28th current invalid 6 of 26 at 2314 to Amanda Urban, 4010 Pin Oak Court, Marisol.
1: Yeah,
2: if you could put this 29 with that 28, I have 002657. Repeating 3500265 7 on 10-8.
0: Okay.

0: 5509 is trying to be Claremont Valley.
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2: PA Olin 24430647, repeating 24430647. Amanda Urban.
1: Received. Dining room, 95-year-old female on witness full.
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727 Eastmont 3D. 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EMS is also in route.

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0: 1275 College Avenue at the Sunoco Station. Check the welfare of a 65-year-old female. Caller picked her up at Westmoreland Hospital. They're now at the above address. Claims she just had surgery. Not sure if something's wrong with her. Caller's in a red Nissan Versa in the parking lot.
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0: 10-4.
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1: One oh six, 63, 94, Tower 112, respond. 109 Romaley Road, Penn Township, Cross Street of Municipal Court and Wagaman Road, St. Barbara's Church automatic fire alarm, assisting 87 on fire tech 7.
2: Seven, Zen.
3: Ten, four. Captain, I'm in route from Blackthorn.
1: Just police in route for a 65-year-old female, unknown medical.
4: Two twenty-five, 1306.
1: Police are in route for a check on the welfare. It's a 65-year-old female, unknown medical.

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1: Fire ladder 112.
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7: Okay, everybody non-emergency except for 87. I'll be there in about 2 minutes.
8: 10-4. Responding St. Barbara's Church. Assistant 87 requests only proceed non-emergency with the exception of 87.
9: Five, six, eight, the county, 28 when you're ready.
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Engines 1394106 for spawn. Romilly Road, St. Barbara's Church, automatic fire alarm. 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

Westmore number one station 516 Charlie response 1575 Grand Boulevard City Manessa at the Holdsworth House. Room 44. 70-year-old female. Confused.

0: County 516 acknowledges.
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1: 41314.
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0: Yeah, when you're downstairs, check the boiler room. One of the maintenance guys that just came out of there slammed the door, and then that's when the alarm went off.
1: There's a traffic complaint on 105 Bell Avenue, West Leechburg.
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1: Yeah, I'll be clear. The fire department's just trying to figure out where the alarm went off from.
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4: Yep.
3: That's current and valid to Kenneth out of West Leechburg, negative 30s, negative CCP.
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4: Go ahead.
3: Burning complaint at 988 River Forest Drive. The neighbor at 968 said the neighbor at 988 is burning large brush and debris piles again.
4: 10-4.
2: 228. The patient's been a red Nissan Versa.
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0: Okay, do you want me to hold all non-emergencies and send all emergencies to state?
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0: 10-4.
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0: Westmoreland, I'm on station 610 Delta Response, 6205 Old William Penn Highway, cross streets of Moreland Farm Road and Oregon Street. Breathing, 46-year-old female, chest pain, difficulty breathing.
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0: EMS is responding, 261 Holland Drive in Penn Township, for a 74-year-old male, possible dislocated hip.
1: 73, 74.

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Like 504-1339.

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0: EMS dispatch, Medicator 3's en route.
1: For 1342. Thank you, 228, you're back in at 1342.

0: EMS dispatch, medic 803, do you have an ETA no change?
1: Twelve to 13 minutes.
0: Where are you, Sue?
2: Received.
1: County from 803.
0: Good.
1: Do we have a status change or something that you needed that update?
0: Negative, mutual aid is requesting that.
1: Okay, thanks.
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0: Taylor, are you on the line?
1: Huntington 13, 45.
0: Pleasant Valley. Public Works says there might be an accident there.
1: Yeah.
0: I'll have your way too.
1: Call
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2: Additional call from driver involved. Two vehicles, one being a tractor trailer, negative injuries.
1: Okay. 610, 612. Are you guys transporting?
0: Yeah, we're en route to east.
2: I just took a call for Trafford and PV Road for an accident and injuries. Then I took another call from individual involved, Matt Riggle, tractor trailer and a Toyota SUV. He's the tractor trailer driver. He said no injuries. Vehicles are both drivable, blocking the roadway. The female, the SUV, is refusing to give insurance information. Ten four. Come on, team. 1348.
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5: Turn four, that paperwork's with the desk. 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
0: Where is he? Director, you're clear, 1354.
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2: It might be reportable. Her fender's pretty banged up over here. Not sure if it's affecting the steering or anything.
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1: 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Go ahead and back to 27 as well.
0: 10-4, go ahead with the 27.
1: And 25294144, repeating 25294144. Should be a Suchitra Srinivasa.
0: Thank you. County Radio, EMS responding in the Ligonier, 209 West Main Street at the Wicked Googly for an 89-year-old female, unresponsive. Cool. 229 at 27, current and valid. It's been faxed.
1: It's current and valid. Just go ahead and fax it.
2: $13.56.

0: Marlin Island, Station 516 Alpha Response, 81 Pennsylvania Boulevard, Cross Street, Scenery Boulevard, and Manassas Boulevard. For an 80, correction, 79-year-old female panic attack.
1: Well, it's 515 Fifth Meadow.
0: 515-1357.
1: What's the status of 520?
0: They're still en route to Jefferson.
1: Okay, copy. 515.
2: Ten four.
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0: 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Go ahead and put Bagel Boys on also.
1: Where are you, sir?
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4: 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Mom's going to take her to the hospital. I'm going to call her for my parents.
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2: 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Also receiving a burglar alarm from the residents. Assisting 63 on fire attack 7.

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0: 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The abandoned call, no answer. I'll call back.
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5: Not far. Left Mobile number 1, station 500, Omega response. 875, route 906 south, crossings of Barger Lane and Dunn Street. 46-year-old male, possible infected wounds. Which unit's handling?
6: 502.
0: Just in the system, there's nothing going on here. I'm going to cancel everybody.
1: 10-4. System 87, are you going to need the police there for the burglar alarm end of it?
0: 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Dispatch, you put all units back in service. 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
1: With regards to that alarm on Black Sands Drive, this is an 87's on scene. Here's reporting they were testing the system. Fire's going to be canceling. Sounds like it was a false activation.
7: The alarm company.
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7: What's that house number again?
1: 1051.
5: This is Dispatch 136. Your patient's going to be a white female, black tank top, jean shorts, brown purse on the side of the road, supposedly close to the top of the hill on Boundary Way.
3: Repeat that last, Connie.
5: She's supposed to be close to the top of the hill on Boundary Way. She's a white female, black tank top, jean shorts, and a brown purse on the side of the road.
3: All right, that's copy.

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0: This is plotting on the golf course, correct?
1: Affirmative. The call taker tried to give a general area. It's at north of the plot towards Piers Road.
0: All right, I can see a bunch of golfers out there. Everything was code 4. You can show me 10-8.
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0: Alright, we just went the whole way up Boundary Hill and the West One into the terrace. There's no female. Can you call her back?
1: Forty-four oh seven Old William Penn Highway for an accident, no injuries, a vehicle versus a bicycle.
2: Ten four to cross street on that.
1: Andrews Drive in Forest Lane.
2: Ten four, you said no injuries?
1: Affirmative.
2: Ten four.
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0: 1824 Hancock Avenue at Fuel Land. 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

Marlin. I'm on station 121 Delta Response, 1701 Alcoa Drive at Hunt Elementary School. 63-year-old female, chest pain.

0: O2O's right, pass that information on to that the Homeland Security detective. He's going to get back to me in a few minutes. I explained my concern as we discussed.
1: Copy, we're just getting on scene now. County, can you show us out at 779 Forever Lane for a complaint called in by phone?
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0: The school's advising you'll have to access from Alcoa under Richmond Street due to bus traffic.
1: Got it.
2: Yeah, service on here is bad. 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

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Cross Street, Denny Street, and Locust Street, 87-year-old male, difficulty breathing, not alert.

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0: 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And he's suicidal. Same as usual.
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0: One county. We're 10 acres. 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
1: 10-4, 30 faxed. 1459. 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
2: 1. Is that car a black bumper?
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0: Westmoreland 911 Station 610 Bravo Response 201 Bowman Lane, Washington Township. Cross streets of Pine Run Road and Berkshire's Lane. Assist the police. Say male patient, suicidal ideations, and he can't swallow.
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Westmoreland Avalon Station, 421 Charlie response, 100 Ridgeview Court, outside of the apartments on a bench. 66-year-old female, headache, vomiting.

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Crusher to Martin Avenue and Center Avenue, 69-year-old female, vomiting, kidney stones, back pain.

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0: 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Traffic.
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0: 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It's an ongoing neighbor dispute.
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0: 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Franklin and Harrison.
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0: Hey, Ben, Miley's on this transport when you're ready.
1: Yes.
0: 54789. 1520. 50. Yeah, for school details.
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0: Swan Island Station 2165, rescue 14793, respond Route 30 eastbound at Everglade Road. For vehicle accident injuries, operations Fire Tech 7.
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1: 65 Texas. Respond, Island Station, 2165, Rescue 79-3, respond. Route 30 eastbound at Everglade Road for vehicle accident injuries, operations, Fire Tech 7, assisting station 21. 21, your calls were received.
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0: multiple vehicles. The eastbound lanes are completely shut down. We'll be out investigating.
1: Hurry, see. Spot Island Station 78, respond. Christie Road in the area of Sampson Lane for smoke investigation. Operations Fire Tech 8.

0: on Route 30 Everglade Road, engine 500 on scene. Multiple vehicles, eastbound lanes are shut down.
1: 56 Christie Road for a smoke investigation.
2: 10-4.
0: We're slowly moving traffic, alternating in the westbound lane. We'll be good with 104 at 500. 10-4. Audience responding, Route 30 East, Everglade Road, engine 500, request audience canceled, with the exception of 500, and rescue 104.
3: Spawn out station 78, respond, Christie Road, near Damson Lane, for smoke investigation operations, fire tech.
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0: It's a wireless hang-up call, 408 Franklin Avenue, Apartment A. This is an abandoned call. We called back, spoke to an Audra Lewis, advised there was no emergency.
4: All right.
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1: Okay. The initial caller was calling from 4756 Crispy. He just called back and said that he was looking towards Salzburg Road and it dissipated.
2: Okay, copy.
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0: 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All right, update. I'm having two vehicles, two bone south collision. Route 30 is flowing one lane in either direction.
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2: I am clear from that warrant service on 10-8 back in my area. 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

0: North Huntington Dispatch, Station 2, 11 Respond, 8891 Route 30, the Eaton Park. A 70-year-old male fell in the parking lot, head injury.
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2: 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Mike Lima, X-ray, 5003.
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2: 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A disturbance at this residence. 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
0: 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She said it appears that somebody tried to kick in her door, damage to the frame.
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0: and I can't even clear up that code 51.
1: Twelve County. Yeah. We'll be getting off right here. 1621.

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0: Marla, that one. Station 135, IRP 121, Broadway response, 217 Ferry Street. 74-year-old male down on the ground, unknown medical.
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2: 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Police are on scene advising the mill's been down since last night. 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
0: 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Complainant wants to report that his dog was attacked by another dog in the neighborhood.

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1: guys.
0: You're just over the bridge at the bottom of Burl Hill. M Mike C Charlie Y Yankee 9658. 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

0: No, I'm on Director 421.
1: Good.
0: Clearly accident, two refusals. What's the status of Pinhook?
1: For 1654, Mutual Aid was notifying state for Pinhook, and they attempted to call back, and the female answered. It was laughing and hung up.
0: That's copy. I'll head that way.
2: What's the number?
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4: 28 showing expired 2 of 26, a 2015 Dodge to James Fisher, 464 Gill Road, Mifflin Town, that's Juniata County. SRNO negative stolen.
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0: Westmoreland Island, Station 25, respond. 144 Post Avenue, off South Center Avenue. Ambulance assist a 40-year-old female in the pharmacy having a seizure. Fire attack 11.
1: EMS Dispatch Director 421.
0: Yeah.
1: Mutual Aid has a 2 to 3 minute ETA. When they notified states, they told them to advise if they were needed.
0: That's off. You're only about 30 seconds off.
1: Very soon.
2: 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I'm going to be headed up to Alexander Avenue. Unsure of the exact numbers yet to make contact with the other party.

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1: 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In the pharmacy for a 40-year-old female seizure, operations TAC 11.

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0: Westmoreland Island, Station 25, respond, 144 Post Avenue. In the pharmacy, ambulance assist 40-year-old female, seizure, fire tech 11.
1: 25, okay.
0: Fire tech 11.

0: 136. 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
1: Denver.
0: Emergent.
1: What's Marlin Allen, Medic 271, Bravo, respond 217 Ferry Street, Cross Street, Robinson Street, and Railroad Street. Right, 74-year-old Mel is found down on the ground, altered level.
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1: Medic 123.
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0: Our caller is advising in reference to Lowell Street that she has 30s. It's to be her granddaughter and stated she was missing since Friday. Never reported it, though, and she's possibly on Act 64.
1: Okay.
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3: Go ahead.
2: I was advising the patient was missing since Friday. 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They just showed up at the residence. Does have a history of Act 64 and may possibly flee when you were out.
3: Received. Did you dispatch police?
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0: 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Is her last name Harley, H-A-R-L-E-Y?
1: That's a firm. 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
2: 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One out of Kiski. 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

0: And 7132. Okay, John comes back, suspended document pickup, no reason given, to 1315 Southern Avenue, negative 30.
1: Crazy.
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0: 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For vehicle accident involving a motorcycle, operations fire tech 6.
1: System 530,
0: 10-1-6. 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

0: Piston 530, they're advising the motorcycle drivers up limping around. The motorcycle flipped over into the westbound lanes.
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0: Spot on, station 10, responder out 30 eastbound, 54 Possum Hollow Road. For vehicle accident involving a motorcycle, operations fire tech 6.
1: Well, County. One female, 10-15.
0: First, one female, 10-15, 17-18.

0: rescue 10, the backlog is to the DCI. 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There's supposed to be a light in the other lane, on the other side of 3.
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3: Bonfire shortcut.
4: Yeah. Leechburg Road in the area, Bonfire shortcut. We have a motorcycle accident. 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
2: No consciousness. Operations Fire Tech 7. Response. White Cloud Road in the area of the Bonfire shortcut for a vehicle accident involving a motorcycle. One male patient, altered level.
3: County show 1161 acknowledging.
2: 1161 acknowledging 1720.
5: County medic 1063 is clear, patient refusal.
2: 1063 received 1720.
4: 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One female patient, neck pain.
2: Yes.
0: Yeah, I'll try that again. He does have a arm injury and injuries to both legs.
4: 10-4. Your rescue and engines are en route.
2: Command up Route 30.
0: What unit is this?
2: Engine 10.
0: Correct. You can continue 30.
2: Okay. 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Operations Fire Tech 7.
3: County from Medic 1161.
2: Mm-hmm. Medic 1161.
3: One's en route.
2: 3 sheep, 1722.
0: We know that yet?
4: Device is not blocking traffic. It's just a motorcycle.
0: Perfect. The right lane behind me, and you can send your personnel forward.
1: That's

0: command, you want me to come off the left lane there?
1: Correct. You'll continue through, do the flip, and you'll see the bike in the median.
0: Okay, the animals are right behind me.
2: Bay Area. You said Leechbrook Road and Bonfire Shortcut?
3: Affirmative.
2: Mark, by McCutcheon Shortcut, there was a guy standing next to a motorcycle, but I got nothing on Leechbrook Road here. I'm going to go up Bonfire.
3: Okay. White Cloud Road near Bonfire Shortcut for a motorcycle accident. One male patient, altered level of consciousness. Operations Fire Tech 7.
2: Good.
4: 419 Concord. A father there wants to report that his 12-year-old daughter was assaulted on her way home from school today.
2: Time for you.

0: 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One male, ultra level of consciousness, operations, fire attack 7.
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3: 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Engine 10 something.
4: 10-4.

0: 560, kind of 27, 28. Driver's license 32566336, 28 on the bike, 68 Foxtrot Lima Oscar.
1: Bruce.
2: There's an ambulance in front of me, Dan. It should be there momentarily.
0: 10-4.
3: Command, it's not impeding traffic. It's on the outside of the white line. I'm just going to leave it go right now.
4: All right, can you put a cone or something by it? Just stay with it.
1: That's received.

0: 32.
1: Clears on Summit. We'll be in route 3rd Street. Just hold my times, please.
0: 4.
2: Six ones out.
3: It's leaking fuel pretty good. I'll take care of that.
4: Okay, whatever you need.
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4: 10-4.
1: Can you kind of get a hold of Claude's flatbed for a four-door sedan?
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5: 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I still have no record on the 28. I'll keep looking.
7: 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I'll give you a VIN in a second.

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1: Yeah, I'm just coming up on the, on the main intersection between 56, 356. You want to keep rolling in, Nani?
2: It's not needed. We got it. It's all cleared up over here.
1: Copy that.

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1: Copy that.
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2: C-51.
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1: Sizzler.
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3: You get G51 by, go ahead.
2: Who do you have up there?
3: We have a duplex, residential line on the one side is, broke off, port shut off.
2: Inside?
3: Yes, inside the house in the basement.
2: 10-4, we'll have somebody en route.
3: Okay, the water is going down the drain, so there's no flooding occurring at this time. 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
2: 10-4, can you give me that address, please?
3: This will be 526A Franklin Avenue, right across from Dollar General.
2: 10-4. 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
1: Hey, Steve.
2: Suspended, negative 30s. Tayshawn Hill, 1 of 27 on the Nissan sedan.
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5: 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Plug is in place and holding.
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0: At Radio 559. Just advising, we got a landline hang-up call from Quality Life Services. Spoke to Cindy Rittenhour. It's going to be a nurse there. Correction, Cindy's the patient. We spoke to a Crystal advisor. There's no emergency. She's going to be the nurse. She checked on her.
1: Good night.
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0: Hi, dispatch, assistant 530.
1: Assistant 530.
0: We've been released by the state. All lanes of 30 are now back open, back in service.
1: 10-4.
2: County.
1: Good.
2: 310-8 from that crash. 51 will stay on scene. I'm heading to the 91 hangup. What was the address in Jackson?
1: Jackson Drive.
2: 10-4. No answer on callback.
1: Correct. It just rings on callback.
2: 10-4.
3: Serving a search warrant. I'll let you know the address when we're out there.
4: That's received.
2: Bradford Manor, apartment 911. 50-year-old male fell. Looks this.
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37 to 38. When you're in place, let me know. 36, we'll get in place. Then we'll proceed to the front door. 10-4.

0: 38 to 37. I just pulled in. I'm ready.
1: 10-4. Seven to 36. You can move in. Let me know when you're there and secure, and we'll move in.
2: Over. Oh,

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1: 7105.
0: Mail has been transported by EMS. We will be clear.
1: Chris here, 1728, 1730, 1759.
2: Going to be 520 Britton Avenue, apartment 1F.
3: At
4: 1759. 37, take that back corner behind 522.
1: She advised this occurred about 15 minutes ago, and he's now on the next door neighbor's porch talking on the phone.

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1: We're code 4. We're finishing up here.
0: Receive.
1: Count, would you fax 27 and 28 for me, please?
0: Already done.
1: I appreciate that.
2: Kind of, what was the last part of the number?
3: 2633.

0: Yeah, I'll be clear. It was accidental.
1: Versus 1800, 1801.
0: 92, Colin.
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0: Both units will be clear.
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0: 37 County.
1: Car 137.
0: County Miranda given at 606. Male declines to talk to police. If you could just put that in our log, please.
1: Confirming for 605 6th Street.
0: Negative, County. You can put in our chronology 606, Miranda warning given. He declined to speak to officers, please.
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0: Ten four. You can close my incident out. I'm clear of Concord. Seven other units. If anybody's coming, you can slow it down. She's alert. Fire's on scene as well.
2: Five, six, two, counter.
1: 562.
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1: 10-4. 1834.

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Island Station 44, 43, 42, 45 respond. Nature run at Kessel Springs Road for field fire operations, fire tech 7.

0: 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EMS is coming down Grant right now. If you need another police unit down there, you're going to be good.
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3: Lieutenant 44 from Engineer 44.
4: Good.
3: That's going to be the old Jackson's field. When I left Dad's, they were had a control burn there, but I don't know if it got out of control.
2: Lieutenant 44, our caller was a Jackson. However, he stated the individual was burning and it got out of control, spread into the field. He was worried about it getting to the barn.
4: Lieutenant
2: 44, the lieutenant.
4: Good.
2: You have a driver for the tanker?
4: Yeah, we have a driver for the tanker.
2: Received. I'll go direct then.
5: Can you try to find Linda Green? She should be in-house attached to this address, 413 Walnut, and give me her date of birth, please.
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1: Westmoreland, Allen Station 135, Alpha response, 3121 Algonquin Trail. 77-year-old female. 302 commit, needs to be...

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2: Name and date of birth, last name, Papa Uniform Charlie Hotel Alpha Kilo, first name Jack, 11/17/1956. Can you please run all guns registered to him? 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
1: Three minutes apart.
0: Caller 17 Peter Street, advising that male was looking at her vehicle. Caller can no longer see the male. It could be a black male wearing a green shirt.
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1: Okay, about 10.
0: Good.
1: Let WCP know that I'm halfway there with this female prisoner.
0: Sam.
2: Yeah, that female's with EMS. I'll be clear.
3: Okay, I have that coming back just expiring the end of May 2014, Jeep to a Gregory Shahan, 28 South Quarry, show no SRS negative stolen.

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8: the clock. Delta response, 1015 4th Avenue, Pioneer Apartments, apartment 204, 64-year-old female chest pain.
3: Turn valid, no 30s. I sent down the record.
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2: Yeah, I won't be getting out on that one.
3: 10-4, 1856.

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1: 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We'll be in route 1085.
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0: 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My record back.
1: Yeah, I have November Golf Foxtrot 1894, NGF 1894.
0: Tafar, confirming out of PA.
1: Affirmative. It's possible we may not have anything. I've got the information here. It's a temporary, but I don't see if we got anything all on it.
0: Tam 4.
2: At 518 Inwood, please.
0: Door PA.
1: 10-4. If you could send that to my office, I appreciate it.
0: 10-4.
3: County 121 and all that, you have to get a backup.
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2: Charlie responds, 2338 School Street.
3: 9136.
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1: You missed dispatch, medic 272.
2: Medic 273.
1: Medic 272. 272 will be out of service for the evening.
2: Medic 272 received.

0: EMS dispatch 136. Go ahead. Police are in route.
1: Okay, we're stable here, but the caller wants the police because she wants them to 302 of the patient.
2: County 10-8. 4607, 1833, 1840, 1902.

0: Watch your back, Dalton.
1: Well, this morning, Eureka 2, you guys are responding to, kind of.
2: 3-2-19-0-3.
3: And a 3-4.
0: 4.
3: Butler sheriffs are confirming the warrant.
0: And 4.

0: 12 County.
1: 512.
0: Do you have an address for that, Mel?
1: 114 Wynwood Court out of Irwin.
0: Oh,

0: Gary Latrobe. He must respond to Ligonier Street in the area of the library for a 50-year-old female fall head injury, not alert.
1: North.
2: Five oh two is gonna be back in service.
3: Received, you're clear to return. 508, you're clear, standby, you can return.
2: Received.
0: Okay.
4: 250 County Badge 48, I'll be back up until 03.
0: Racing.
4: What's the next good one?
0: She wanted you to give him a sticker.
4: Oh, okay. County for medic 426.
0: 426.
4: Is there a unit in route to Double Hill?
0: Negative. Mutually took it.
4: 10-4. We'll be in route extended. You can keep them coming.
0: 10-4. Double Hill is going to be theirs. You can disregard the page for that. They're handling School Street, though. It's in your coverage area.
4: 10-4. We'll head to School Street, then.
0: 10-4. Do you request a cancel or continue for that?
4: Coming. We have about 15 to 20 minutes yet.
5: Yeah, Assist Westbound 227. We're going to be back to service. Patients remaining custody.
0: Like 227, 1909.

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0: Well, can you handle the Double Hill Road call? They have an extended ETA.
3: Yeah, that's affirmative. We'll handle Double Hill.
0: 10-4. They have the School Street call covered. 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

0: 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So if you want to start back up here and step it up.
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0: 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Fayette County, 212 State Street in Val Verde for flooding. 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
1: AD acknowledges.
0: Great, Chief. 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
0: I'm going to be on. It looks like it's going to be Belvern and Burris. I'm not sure yet.
1: 10-4, we did receive notification from somebody that it might be down a little further.
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0: It's valid 06 of 26 on a 2007 GMC to a William Rao, 301 Harris Street out of White Oak. 27 for William is valid on a Class C, negative 36 of CCP.
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1: Service 32-10-4. We're still trying to process with the caller. It's unknown if this male has his hand or arm trapped up in an axle of a vehicle.
0: Okay, that's received. What tack?
1: Number 10.
2: I talked to Greensburg Police about that code 51. At this time, there's no plan as of yet, and they said they'd recontact if we need to set up some sort of relay.
3: Where is it?
4: Got it. All right, caller stating the male is not trapped. He's resting his hand on something in the car.
0: That's received.

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0: Don't assist. 227 Short Street in the alley. Supposed to be a male down in the alley. 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
0: All right, this time, patient's alert and conscious. 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
2: 422 Athens.
1: 1940.

The name and date of birth, apologies. First name, Brian, B-R-Y-A-N. Last name, Delta Uniform, Mike, November, Indigo Charlie Hotel, 10/26/1984.

0: 7 to 4. Can you meet me on Cherry Street? I'll call you and give you an update.
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0: 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I'm on Cherry Street. Do we have any sort of description or clothing or anything?
1: No clothing description. I'm about to send you a photograph. It's a really old photo, though, from an ID only.
0: Thanks, boy.
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0: Christina, I sent you a photograph just in case the subject wanders into your area. It's a female, supposedly cut herself. She's on foot somewhere.
1: The 11's in the area. I'm going to check its crib since she allegedly stays down at the night's end.
2: 11, I just took cribs coming back from the prison. I didn't see anything.
1: 10-4, thank you.
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1: 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He is suspended DUI, negative 30s, Brian Dumnich.
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1: 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First name Kayla, K-A-Y-L-A, last name Durkin, D-U-R-K-I-N, date of birth 9-6-1992.

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2: Nell Juvenile in my car. We're going to 610 Sunrise Drive. My mileage here, 41872.0. 61 has the bike.
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0: 28th turn, about 626, 2014 Chevy to Kathleen Star out of Monroeville.
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